Yeah, this is how we do it on a mid edition. The mid edition of the mid morning show on Wire. When you have DJ like Gunshot, you know how we do them. Spoiling the encoding. Yeah, come see me dancing here in the studio. Cause my midday is getting better and better. Proud Wednesday born. Yeah, it's time for us to go to the world of Digi Trends.

0: if you just tuning in, this is 97.9 FM. It's time for Diggy Trent. And I'm doing this with Miss Rainey. Miss Rainey.
1: Hi, Mr. Iggy.
0: What's up?
1: Well, a lot is up.
0: We don't settle on our issue down. We'll talk about this when we close.
1: Okay. But a lot is up in the entertainment industry. But we are starting off strong by acknowledging one Ghanaian music icon. And I think he deserves his flowers. So that is no other person but Enyimerida Bonsano. Who is that?
0: Enyimerida Bonsano.
1: Mm-hmm.
0: TikTok.
1: Of course. Yes. So I think a social media user posted a video. I think he, you know, used the song Philomena.
0: Yeah.
1: And so it's actually, you know, got TikTok to reflect on the achievement that song had actually, you know, been. So Philomena had been on the Joy chart show for more than 45 weeks.
0: Wow.
1: It stayed number one.
0: Wow.
1: Yes. And he also sold over 15 million cassettes and CDs. So if you are a Gen Z, I guess you really wouldn't.
0: Oh, this one, Pan.

0: If you'd have told me that, like, I could call TikTok online, then we'll speak.
1: Oh,
0: with.
1: Yeah?
0: Oh, yeah.
1: Right. And also, it was the first ever animated music video ever for any rap artist in Ghana.
0: Exactly. Film reporting.
1: Yeah.
0: You want her.
1: Right. And it also headlined a performance at the first ever Ghana Music Awards.
0: Yeah.
1: And this is just to even mention a few of that.
0: Yeah. Yeah.
1: I really, really, really love TikTok. I still do love TikTok, but his music were just a hit. I think there was this one, Fe Fe Nefe. Oh.
0: The Beauty of a Woman.
1: I love that one. That one was with Tony Tetuila. Yeah. I think so.
0: So, Basso no Fuma. Hey,
1: I never knew that was the lyric.
0: You don't know?
1: I never paid attention to. You know, then we were quite young. Until the lyrics said one fufum. But I never paid the attention. Okay. Well, Ajua P has something to say.
0: Who's Ajua P?
1: Yes, she's a veteran Ghanaian actress.
0: Oh, Ajua P?
1: Yes.
0: Okay.
1: Yes. So she is saying that she's 65. And she doesn't own a car, but she has a Pragya. So she's appealing for help.
0: So if we're able to have money to buy Pragya, why not go have money to buy a car?
1: So she shared a scenario where I think on a rainy day, you know, they were actually driving the Pragya. That was she and her daughter. Mm. And that they fell into the mud. Mistakey. Why did I listen?
0: This issue here, there was one time I was going to Accra. There was, as with, you know, the new construction of the road.
1: Yeah.
0: So there was this place that was very muddy, and this woman has gone to the market. Noriba. Na Pagye. Or in Akoshe. In Sum. Ne, my mine is burning now. And I was like, when I saw that, I was like, God bless our mothers. Because that my mine, who we are not bold, yeah. Because, Nagasa, why the why you know, if you have a blue shield, but now. Was I go shagat to my suffering and God have mercy on our mothers.
1: Yeah. But you know, prior to that she also said something. I think I read that yesterday. She was saying that President Mahama, you know, at some point she wasn't feeling well and that you know, so President Mahama has, you know, been helping the actresses, the actors and the actresses. Yeah. So that's the veterans. And that I think she wanted help with her medication, and that the president had communicated that Mr. Beautiful should, you know, any forms of communication goes through Mr. Beautiful, and goes through him, the president. And so I think, according to Ajua P, the president sent some money to Mr. Beautiful, and Mr. Beautiful, upon getting to the hospital, you know, said that was 2,000 Ghana cedi. He said, he has to take his transportation out into actually it's kind of what the man down for the wild band is kind of audio actually it's kind of what's on the transportation field is kind of saying the one song
0: now while I have fun this because what's all that I'm a subsequent
1: you know
0: hey as a reason
1: yeah
0: but I think since she's appealing for a car, if we have people who are there to support, why not? Charlie, it's good to share.
1: I honest they were all praggy,
0: share is scared. No, but sometimes do that's true. Yeah, you know, sharing is caring. Sometimes, you see, old age is one thing that we live to see, but it's something that I always pray that God should grant us life and good health. In as much as we are living life, we also need to look at our lives as well, because old age, you know, be easy. My dad is 80, and if you look, one day I look at my dad when he was a strong man, and I look at him now, and I was like, hey, One day, me too, I will reach there.
1: It humbled you.
0: Yeah. So, as much as you are spending money, you also need to save for your old age.
1: Right.
0: If you don't have people to come to aid in this country and this continent that we are in, Charlie, your bills, hospitals bills self will kill you.
1: Right.
0: Because there are some sickness when they attack you, they need millions so before they will attend to you. So, in as much as we are spending money, we still also need to think of our future.
1: Yeah,
0: very important.
1: And also prioritize our health and well-being. And
0: how we eat, our diet.
1: Yeah.
0: You know, today, when I saw President Mahama saying something like, if you eat after 7 o'clock, you are accumulating a lot of sugar and you're prone to get diabetes and all those kind of stuff. So please, don't always be late, you know. you guys should watch your diet.
1: I agree. Yeah. The last time I saw a dietitian, he actually said the same thing, that it's not even about the food, but it's about the timing of the food, time that you are eating the food.
0: Ghana foods are very healthy, but the timing.
1: Yeah.
0: Somebody will eat Indomie at 11 o'clock.
1: Yeah, Banku and tilapia at 10, 11.
0: Charlie, me, I was a victim.
1: Okay.
0: Yeah, I used to eat late, but nowadays, by 6, actually, at 7, ready dairy.
1: Oh, okay.
0: Yeah.
1: As in PM?
0: Yeah, so by 7 p.m., I'm done.
1: Okay.
0: Anything would be like maybe wheat or something, fiber or something, yogurt or something. But that one, less sugar or less calories. That's what I do after 7.
1: I love that for you.
0: Yeah, because I saw my stomach was coming out.
1: What happened to the gym? The gym,
0: I've told Slice Silver.
1: But Silver has been going. Anyways, on to our next story. So somebody seems to be living lavish in prison.
0: Hey.
1: Yeah.
0: Wow.
1: And that's PDD.
0: Oh, that guy in Mata there. I think they reduced his sentence, right?
1: Oh, of course. The date has changed. Keeps changing.
0: Yeah, I think he said they're going to release next year, December.
1: Yeah, next year. No, I think it was in December, but it shifted forward.
0: Mm.
1: Yeah. I have to clarify the exact month. Mm. But yeah, we move forward. Yeah, so apparently DD is getting, some fancy meals, some massages. And also, before he even uses the washroom, he has inmates that would actually have to clean the washroom
0: when you're born.
1: Before he uses the washroom. And emphasize on the massages, not just any massages, Chinese massages.
0: Wow.
1: Yes.
0: Money goes sweet.
1: Yeah, they are making his bed, they are making his laundry, they are cooking meals for him. But his rep is saying that, that is... just like a regular inmate activity. But then she is thinking that because it's Diddy, so he's making news. But then he's not just getting all the massages and all the fancy meals and whatever, but apparently he also gets like liquor that is being smuggled in for him. And, one of the inmates testified that he actually drank Hennessy with Diddy.
0: Wow.
1: Yeah.
0: That's a plus.
1: Yeah, so...
0: You did prison, they enjoy Hennessy. Wow.
1: Mm-hmm.
0: Papa guy.
1: Yeah,
0: that's nice.
1: Yeah, so that's it for Diddy, and that is all for the happenings in the world of entertainment. So thank you for having me, and I will see you same time tomorrow.
0: Okay. All right, so let me take you to Westy. Yeah, this is where we bring down the world of entertainment, the Digi Trend, that was brought to you by Miss Rainey and myself. Yes, where do you want to spend your weekend? Where do you want to be comfortable? Where do you want to eat good food? 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Have you thought of it? 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
1: With Moira Alderson. An Emirati plane flying from Dubai to Tel Aviv and carrying about 170 people has had to land in Saudi Arabia after a fight reportedly broke out between the pilots. The plane had transmitted a code used to report a hijacking, causing Israeli and Saudi fighter jets to be scrambled. The pilot and co-pilot are being treated in hospital. President Zelensky says at least five people have been killed and 14 others injured across Ukraine in the latest Russian overnight attacks. He said the main target was energy infrastructure in and around Kyiv. The Iraqi Prime Minister has hailed the end of the US-led anti-jihadist mission in Iraq.
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0: traumatized. 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
1: This Anglo-Boss for the

If you'll be sending me a voice note, please move away from your radio set or turn down the volume of your radio set. Anyane dama, samere kasa we chira, meka sayi ni shawo kasa ino do, meka sayi ni bao voice note ni muti yen tiwo zini ye. Inti misiawara, ebiti me if radio ne hukra, na ya wo voice note, na chere ya tiwo kasa ini ye yankasa, yankasa, yankasa. Please, okay? All right, so I'm about recording my voice note. So let's search for the number that we just saved, okay? YFM WhatsApp. Hey. Yeah, YFM WhatsApp. All right, so I'm about recording my voice notes and... Hi, DJ Suraka. Me pocho wa fremi besia bombo. Me pocho bombo immortal by Strongman. Me request the munyumi ama all my besties, my listeners. Thank you. Okay. So I've recorded mine. You can do same. Record a voice note asking Suraka to play you any song of your choice by any artist from any country and any genre. And send it to the WhatsApp line 0500-097979. Thank you. Now let's read our text together. And it says, hi Ram, I am Kelvin from Ifeakuma. Please tell Patience Kakra Yaboa at Auntie Julie Shop at Kojokrom, I love her. And play Sakode featuring Efia Mede Bechewo. Okay. I love it for her. Good afternoon, Ram. Trust you good. Yes, baby. Thanks yesterday for the food. And big ups to the moonlight. The food is lit. Because, baby, it is. You're welcome, my love. Hi, Bessie and Bombo. I am Abdel Said Shraba Yeboa from Efiekuma, Chicago. And I want you and DJ Suraka to play me Blowing Money Fast by Rick Ross. Hi, good afternoon here. Senior Sister Ram, is me your tattoo lord, Citizman. Please play me Julie by Black Sharif and a great shout out to my senior brother, Kapoon, Kwesi Pablo, Echo Blanco, Kuku Klitsch, Ali Boski, Ezekiel, Mr. Bibi, Augustina, Russ, Buddhist, Iceman. Your message is incomplete. 9682, your message is incomplete. 9682, your message is incomplete. Hi, Bessia Bombo. I'm Abdul Said Shraba Yabo from Ifeakuma, Chicago, and I want you and DJ Suraka to play me I Swear to God by Rick Ross. Hello, shout out. My bad. Hello, shout on why I go by the name Hero from Racecourse Junction. Please play me Kelebu by Rema. Kelebu, Kelebu, Kelebu, Kelebu, Kelebu, Kelebu. Hi, YFM Ram. Why? Hi, YFM Ram. Hello, YFM baby. Please, I am Nana Dead Doll. Please play me Oh, I Say by Kofi Kenata to all Coco Villa boys. Thank you. Good afternoon, shout on Y. I'm this dem from Ajua. Please play me Fiona by Fazil featuring Last Med. I'm new to these artists though. Good afternoon, YFM. My name is James. I'm texting from ID Fashion. Please play me Drake Headline. And this person says, hi, I'm Prince from Apoa. Play me Till Further Notice by Travis Scott. Prince, me pocho me saka o message na send in the bay 8. Pocho me saka, I thank you so much, my love. I'm Sophia.

0: explain me. We go by commutation. 1725, your message is incomplete. 1725, your message is incomplete. And it says, good afternoon, Ram and Betha from New Takrade, Y Army General for New Takrade. Please play Someone Like You by Adele to my grandma. We buried my grandma, Grace Aqua, this Friday, October 2nd, 2026. Friday is wakekeeping at Ifiekuma M2 compound. October 3rd, 2026, Saturday is the burial service at Ekma around Ekma Ground. Burial Ekumfi Nako. And then October 4th, for a Sunday Thanksgiving service at Muzama Church, Takrade. Then to Ekma Ground for final funeral rite. Okay, thank you so much. Hello, I am Tanya. Please, can you play me Ride For You by Davido featuring Fino? Because I miss my baby. Oof. Okay. Last, we all go chop breakfast. Anamewa. Last, we all go chop breakfast. He's called Pineal. I miss you, babe. Wait, what is your name? Let me check the message again. 1939. You are called Tanya, and your boyfriend is called Pineal. Today no friend, eh? Eku amansu. 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Yanefe, eh? Isembo. Abrofuma. Please, sister Yabum, will kindly play me Fami Alhaji Peter. I am Osei from Kwesimin team. Hi, Osei. Hey. I am Bon Tomi from Kwesimin team. Please play me any song of Dr. Pa Bobo. And thanks and enjoy the rest of the day, dear. You too, love. You too. 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Let me take you to new site. Opposite Lower Prabank, and there you will find the Moonlight. 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Memude. Yene auntie ozo komo. We pay more Ghana. I'll bring you all the gist at 1:30. Onye nanko ting. Yehu kanayo kanayo. Yehu destiny etiko and ada. Big actors inside Alata. I'll bring you all the gist. And also, I've seen a video where Join 77 says that I wrote taking over with Shatawale, but he said something there which I will gist you at 1:30 p.m. My name is Rambisia Afo. He is DJ Suraka Fusini. And after this, lots coming up. Welcome to Shout Chan Y. Good afternoon.
1: 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Granaba enjoy.

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you are not important. You be spraying with a machine gun. You be spraying what? If you know they give a fuck, put your hands up. Frami kwe kubun sam. Dopa dopa. Sidi wa. Juni.

right, so Alhaji Fuseini has played 5 songs from Kwaku Smoke and 5 songs from Medical. And before we activate the phone lines, Full Lover says that they are giving you non-stop fun, okay, from Friday all the way to Sunday. So on every Friday is their pizza promo. So pizza is for 50 cities on every Friday. 50 cities every Friday. Saturday is their jazz night. And then Sunday is their one-man band session every Sunday at 4 on the dot. They function Monday to Sunday from 8 a.m. to 10 p.m. and they serve both local and continental dishes like jollof, seafood, pizza, shawarma, burger, french fries, chicken wings, loaded fries, cocktails, nacho juice, coffee, and slushy. For your brunch or coffee dates, early morning meals, go to Food Lovers at the Takoradi Mall Gate 2 or call them on 0503-215-601. 0503-215-601. Latin Pajest AO22. Alright, before we activate the phone lines, you better check here and first come, first served. Now let me say this, okay? If you are waiting and nipa by 10, text them the same time. Just that seconds no you're different. But yint me and fa nipa 10. Yep, I just need a winner. Hence, I'm doing first come, first served. Okay, in Tabia, ni pattern bit mama the same answer at the same time, but ye be no, Uben is about first no, only is be mano. Okay, again, it's between Medical and Kwaku Smoke.

0: right. So the first person to write medical, or the person with the last four digits, 2957, or send in, or 228, followed by 5862. That is for medical. The first to vote for Kweku Smoke, oh yeah, 8005. The second to vote for Kweku Smoke, yeah, 7630. And then it goes on and on, followed by 1886-3498. 1886 again, 7630. 0622-7522, 8793, 5053, 6873, 6400. It goes on and on and on. So in all, seven here, and then 15 here, that is 22. So yeah, okay, 17 here, and then 7 here, making 24. Lynette, I ain't equal to winner, 24. I just did a winner to me pocho. ABN is sending and terminus saying winner. I'm not being biased. I will never do that. You can ask people. I won't do that in me pocho. Say, a winner, Miss Bemo, a winner, sir. Bemo, be a offer de obemin, please, before I activate the phone lines, me pocho. 0500-097979 or 0500-997979 is between Kweku Smoke and medical.
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0: 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Wontu monsu masye tunina. Na wo from a wombom. Ne be se bombo. 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I'm begging of you people. Hello, good afternoon, darling. My pocha wa friend wode na kasa fi yemfa.
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0: 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Hello. I say Smoke another medical.
3: Kweku.
0: 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Hello.
4: Hello.
0: Hi, baby. Good afternoon.
4: Good afternoon.
0: Citizen. Hello.
4: Smoke.
0: Smoke. All right. Thank you. 0500-097979 or 0500-997979. It's actually a tie. It's a tie between Smoke and then medical, but I'm not breaking it now. Prosper.
5: Medical.
0: Medical. 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Smoke and a medical, that's a common.
6: Come on.
0: Hey, voter.
6: You know what, though?
0: Hey, what's my one?
6: Come on.
0: Come on, Oyehona.
3: Hey,
0: thank you so much. Hello.
3: Dabi,
0: yo, hello.
3: Maria.
0: Yes, Minya.
3: Hey, how
0: are you doing? Mejo Odo.
3: I'm not doing it.
0: On you. So, maybe 50K. 50K.
3: 50K. Many 50K, more 50L.
0: Smoke and a medical. Debbie means easy. Couple.
3: That's it.
0: Sorry, you. I'm going to get some crutch power. You, voting up.
3: Where to go? I'm
0: going to shatter you. Quick smoke and a medical.
3: Let me see where to go. Medical.
0: They are back. Oh, sorry. Thank you. Bye bye, and 250. Should I pick another call? Mama kwashe a you know guesses. Okay. I had wanted to choose two winners, okay? But mpeda me first come first serve dame bo chanopa. And what can is bane bien? And say chida me for one winner. My last caller. Hello.
5: Hello.
0: My love, turn down the volume of your radio set for me, my pacho. Yo. My pacho, what for you then? I can't say for you.
5: For me right now, because it's
0: angle. Okay. Hey, yo. Baby, smoke and a medical.
5: Which you go.
0: Medical. Thank you so much, love. We can marry you. Oh, actually, last one. Hi, baby. Good afternoon.
6: Good afternoon.
0: Mpocho wa fra wo dene kasa fi yinfa.
6: Two raw.
0: How are you? Ate den. Na amwe na yanyum bia.
6: There.
0: Do you do music?
6: Yeah, I do music.
0: Oh, have you released any new tune?
6: Oh, I'm dropping November, yeah.
0: Mpocho, I drop an ama ya hati ai.
6: Mpocho mati.
0: You, Mpocho, we smoke another medical.
6: Mpocho,
0: I say.
6: Bumbly.
0: Alright, quick smoke. Thank you so much. Another person is calling, so let's pick it. Hi, baby. Hello.
7: Hello.
0: Hi. Good afternoon.
7: Afternoon.
0: Me pacha wa frau dene kasa fin.
7: Yeah, Jerry. Yeah.
0: Okay. Are you voting for smoke or medical?
7: Jesus,
0: thank you. Okay, so it's a tie. I need someone to break the tie, and the person is here. Hi.
8: Hello.
0: Hi, love. Please, what is your name and where are you calling me from?
8: My name is Alice, calling from Kinesa.
0: All right, Sister Alice. Kweku smoke another medical.
8: Medical.
0: Thank you so much. So the winner for today's Rhythm Rumble is MDK. MDK is our winner for today. Now let's go back and check our guesses. So MDK, obi your guessing terminal. The first person, the person with the last four digits, 2957. 2957. My love, please, I will call you right after the show. Thank you so much. Thank you so much. God richly bless the last caller for me. Thank you so much, my loves. Thank you so much. I think the guest is mm-hmm. Even though I want to share more than one food, I think that sharing one food makes it nicer. Lynette, anamibwa. And also, I hate it that people will send, like 20 people will send their guests and then you only choose one winner. Me and Koya double, but oh yeah, I'm there. One winner also makes it very nice. So I don't even know what to do. But Lynette or any pabono. Alright guys, so the winner is the person with the last four digits, 2957, please. I will call you after the show. Man Frewa, my friend was still at me pocho. I Miss Pa. I owe the last caller airtime. Hey. This number looks like a prosperza. Pocha bi obey me outro ama me no prepare no mam I am a sewa na I am outro na mam. But let me take you to Plus 100 Bar and Grill. 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Now, maybe watch now a Thursday. It means that I'll be hosting the mid-morning radio show from 9 till 12 noon. In the Nawa year, Ghana Career and Migration Fair, no? 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

0: 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My name is Rambisia Afo. Thank you so much for doing the listening. If you are listening to me, please call me and sign out for me. I need someone to call and do my outro for me. Na yen fampun. Who is coming? Who is coming? I've got like barely 2 minutes. Okay? Barely 2 minutes to say goodbye. Timpacho. Awa ebe yeme outro no fremna. Yen na yen pun. You speak any dialect that you want. Kasebia pede kebia. Ebeka. And while some noye last na is upon, somebody is Prosper was also here.
1: Hello?
0: Hi baby, the floor is yours.
1: Yeah, buddy.

0: Kwame.
1: Yes, ma.
0: Who is it?
1: It's luck.
0: Who?
1: Ma, your luck is calling.
2: Hello.
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2: The Christmas hits are here.

also lay hands on it. So everywhere I step in, Jesus also step. My eyes are his eyes, my ears are his ears, my thoughts are his thoughts, my mind are his mind, my words are his words.

yourself to the Lord. You know, you may want to give yourself to the Lord. I tell you that if you are not living for the Lord, you are not living for anything. If you are not living, why you see us doing? It's not because I like to pray. Listen, it's not because I like to cry like this, sweating and giving myself to God. But it is because there is nothing in this world that to live for the Lord. What shall it profit a man if he gains the whole world and lose his soul? For Satan every day goes out looking for who to kill, to steal, and to destroy. But we will not be an instrument that Satan will use. So what will it profit you that you are not living this life for the Lord? Every day you live in masturbation, you live in fornication, you live in telling lies, you live in smoking, prostitution. You see, all of those things will land you into a place where you will not imagine. Oh! How do you want God to keep a space in heaven for you when you cannot create a room in your heart for Him? You want God to keep a room for you in heaven, but you can't create a space in your heart for Him. How? How do you want God, something happen to you, shout Jesus, but the Jesus you are shouting, you don't even know Him, and you want Him to save you? That hook up you are doing, if something happened, you call Jesus. That arm robbery, that stealing, that lie, that thing that you are doing, you will still call Jesus. You want Him to save you. But the Jesus I know is not a man of iniquity. He doesn't deal with sin. He paid the price of sin. So come on to Him. Come on to Him. This is just the time that you have, wherever that you are watching from, wherever that you are viewing from, the time to serve God and answer the call of God is now. You don't need to be a pastor to do this. See, pastoral, all these things are tied to. While our pastors have just made some, a lot of all these men of God has made it look like there's one special thing about it. Of course, there is a special calling about it, but these things are just tied to. The Bible has called, God has called every man. He said, go into the world and preach the gospel to every creature. Every creature, even the sounds, listens to the gospel. So in the realm of the spirit, if your sound recognize, then you're not part of it. He said, only those that has the Spirit of God in them are the sons of God. So I want you to place your hand on your chest now and say this.

want to surrender your heart to Jesus. You want Jesus to take over you. You want to drop that addiction. I know that is not easy. You are fighting masturbation. You are fighting fornication. I don't know whatever addiction you are fighting. I want to pray for you. Place your hand on your chest right now as I release God's word on you. Father, in the name of Jesus, I commit every one of these words that are going through secret sins and addictions. You know them. Lord, you that saved me, you that saved men, you that saved other men of God that I've read about. Father, save this one. Let every unclean spirit in them live now by the power of the Holy Ghost. Let your room, let your heart be saturated with the presence of the Lord. Right now, in the name of Jesus, addiction, leave them alone. Darkness, leave them alone. They come into the marvelous light of the Lord. In Jesus' name. Now say our family, dear Father, I come before you. I confess all my sins before you. All things are passed away. Behold, all things are new. Your word says, if any man will believe in his heart that Christ was raised from the dead, he shall be saved. And if any man will confess with his mouth that Christ was raised from the dead,

it is well. So if I tell you I know the Jesus I'm talking about, I have so many testimonies. I mean, that gentleman who started radio 12 years ago and couldn't afford a 3-square meal. It's radio, so now me can part one among for any age with you, no more sending messages, no more fresh remina, I come demo. Sashi, what I mean, send our me chanting 1 hour and my boba. You can't go 1 hour and my son born another one. My final hour and my ball last one, I'm going to say. Let me go for you, because me and I fear no polo no. Me, yes, come for can't go. Me pons ana ye ne wo cubicle bi wo windy ridge or YFM office na chi ho ho na na clean na no order ti me person mattress ba ko be twere ho ti o ma na mattress ho kakra kakra ba mi se ma MC bi be ma na se me ton me shoes ni bi na se me nyaska kakra na me da come na na ho na ko pe de ne kakra na me da be balance me ho. I mean, it's been hell. So when I'm here talking about Jesus and how far he has brought me and the fact that he is king, yo, allow me to see whatever I want to say, because I know the God I serve. He's been with me. He's never disappointed me. Even when all hope was lost, he still came through. So remember when my daddy left us and it was just my mom, all the uncles that my mother, there were some uncles my mother actually took care of from their youthful days till they became masters in any job that they were doing. They were rather hating, instead of supporting us, they were rather hating on my mom, calling her names, because my mom is a hardworking woman that, Charlie, you never see her coming to beg you for anything. And they were not getting it. So they were always calling my mom a witch and all that. If you answer, they don't know who will be a hard woman, or ton bidi, or ton siu, or a headmistress, or you we, or ton kusia. My mother actually built her first 8-bedroom house by selling eggs at Techiman. She had like 15 girls from the northern region on one kusen mom nobody namu Techiman market. So that was where I was actually born. You understand? So my mommy actually built her house before my father, who was a police commander, started thinking of building a house. So this is the woman I'm talking about. Hardworking woman. So their brothers no more tenacity. Calling her names, hating on her left, right, center. If you're Bruni, I mean sure what a mommy. You know, okay, see ya. See bro sand miss ya mom pair. I'm not talking about when you're home, Palm Mount, so I can't pray. So if you're out there and you're not connecting with your parents, please do, yeah? Some of the things our mothers had to go through. I remember some big man being in Kumasi after my daddy's demise came through trying to even marry my mom. My mom said, no, I just want to focus on my kids for now. She's not even interested in marriage again. Or her focus was just myself, my backbone Abigail, and the last born Kobe, who is currently in Dubai. We were just her focus. I was surprised because my mom was still looking sharp and beautiful. She told the man straight, I mean, forget you, see, got no baby. I'm not interested. My husband is no more, and my focus right now is on my kids. If you're with me on the show right now and you think Jesus is king, send me a message right now. Let's tell the world that Jesus is king. My name is Nana Kwesi Uzube. You can simply call me PM of the Finest. And I'm a living testimony that Jesus is king. Wherever I stand, I am going to spread the gospel. Shouts going on to man like Mike Ford. He got me a customized outfit with the name Jesus is King in front and Jesus is King boldly at the back. I told him that is all I want. He asked me that, what do I want for my anniversary? As in 16 years as a hype man and a professional. I told him, yo, I saw you wearing something with Jesus is King in front. Yours was small, but I want it very big in front so that I can tell the world that my Jesus is King. So, over the weekend, that was what I wore to church. And that was what I even wore to go have the dinner, with the lunch date with my top fans and my crew. Big shouts going out to Joe Boy, operations manager, / organizer for PM Entertainment Consult, PM Foundation, Black Lab Movement as well. And big love going out to my secretary, Regina. Regina Ducebrew, secretary for Black Lab Movement, secretary for PM Entertainment Consult, secretary for PM Foundation as well. Big shouts going out to Pamford. Pamford is my PA, a volunteer who is doing amazingly well for the PM brand. I appreciate you, my brother. Pamford is my PA. Wherever I need him, I just have to call and he'll be there. He's a mechanical engineer. He graduated last year from TTU. Shouts going out to my manager, Boss USA. Lady Joy, let me show you how you can. I thank God for the solid team that I have. My operations manager, aka Joe Boy, is at Agonan Kwanta. I just have to pick a call every morning. He's the first to even call me. PM, what's the plan for today? How are things?

0: going? I mean, the black trip you're planning, how far with it? I mean, how, what are we doing next? I'm always checking up to making sure everything is on point, and I always thank God for the solid team. Interestingly, they all got to me as fans. Yeah, they all came through as fans who admire the PM brand, and through their works and the services, I picked them and I positioned them at the right places that I know they can function very well. And I have a solid team behind me. Shouts going out to my personal photographer, Kofi Annan. Kofi Annan used to be the social media manager for YFM, yeah. He handles anything photography for the PM brand, all the trips you do, PM Foundation projects, PM Entertainment Consult projects. Shouts going out to you, Kofi Annan. I love you to bits, son. And shouts going out to the person who handles videos for the PM brand. I know when you see me on social media, you see my videos and you love them when I host events and all that. Shouts going out to man like Twist Visuals. Twist Visuals handles everything, the videography for the PM brand. Thank you so much. I don't know why today I'm saying thank you to all my crew. And shouts going out to the top fans who connected with me over the weekend for the lunch date again. To man like Kelvin, to Empress like Alice, to Mami Poma, to Poma, a.k.a. Safoa, and also Don Captain, a fan who came all the way from Cape Coast. This PM, I've been following you on social media for so many years. Not Takrade, and I'll be looking to call Cape Coast, but for your anniversary, I'm coming down to Takrade to come and celebrate it with you on the lunch date. I was amazed. The gentleman drove here and then joined us at Atlantic, and it was an amazing experience. This is love. This is love. If you believe Jesus is King, share that with me right now. Let's tell the world that our Jesus is King. Hi, good afternoon, Mr. PM. This is me, a tattoo lord, cities man. Cities man, I find it difficult to read this. You see here. You see your Ohene na Oyonia Black La. I get that. Thank you so much. I think it's manageable. This one says, hi, good afternoon. Okay, so I've got this already. Hi, Mr. Finest. I'm Trevor Humble. Jesus is the most high king. Black La. I love that. Let's tell the world right now. Hi, PM. This is Nana Dedel from Coco Villa. And I'm in the spirit with you. Jesus is King. Seven times. Jesus is King. Jesus is King. Jesus is King. Jesus is King. Jesus is King. Jesus is King. Jesus is King, man. Oh Lord, man. I am Nephos. Jesus is King. Tell the world, my brother. And some of us, when we cast our mind back to how it all started and how far the Lord has brought us, Chatterhouse, baby, boo, Western Regional, say, yo, PM, please handle this aspect for us. The whole Ghana DJ Awards, say, PM, your company, PM Entertainment Consult, handle this for us. We'll come back next week so we have the event. Who am I? Top brands call on me. I remember when I went to host a telesale event and I was done, and Magdan was like, gentlemen, you're very good. Let me have your contact so that we can talk business. Meme kwesi menkame Magdan dia me fa hinfa. Ya dum. You know, some of those things, when I'm there and I'm thinking about it, you know, I whilst I was hosting the event, those of you who were there, I know Nephos was there. And PM is standing there asking the whole CEO of telesale, it was not a question. So when it comes to employees, will you go for loyalty or efficiency? And I threw the same thing to the regional minister. Because he was me, I want to be the regional minister. I said, you know, why did Mike not respond there? But that is what grace can do. I always tell people, if you have any gifts, don't joke with it, because your gift will take you to places. Yeah, man. Scripture says your talent will take you before kings and queens. And I'm a testimony. To the world, I say, make time go host the FIFA World Cup launch by DSTV. And say, the whole Ghana DSTV boss. Now I'm drilling on boss man. Like, me, I'm like, people say, whom am I? Yo, that's what grace can do. Yeah, man. So everything about me has been God. It's been God. It's been God from the one. And I'm not even going to miss worse. Yeah, man. Hi, Mr. Finest. I'm Driver Humble, and I'm in the spirit with you. And big shouts to all the legal hustler trotter drivers out there. Black, like, big love going out to you, sir. Yeah, man. Still on the message. If you think Jesus is King, send me a message right away. Add your name and tell me, hi, PM, this is so-so and so. Jesus is King. Hi, PM, my name is Alice, and Jesus is indeed King. Alice, tell the world, my sister. Keep them coming. I don't know about you, but for some of us, we'll preach the gospel till the end of time. And on that note, I want to invite my friends who are fashion designers out there. December is coming. One of my biggest events, that is Dine with the Street Kids Charity Festival, is coming up. And as usual, we'll gather all the kids in deprived communities, feed like 1,000 kids plus, give them clothing, give them shoes. Inti, aside fashion designers, no, ebi awonso wo ma ofie na se ntade no mo hye no. Enko mo bi umbestel e nice. Yeah. E pa chowa bwa bwa no. Bibi ni afa brem wo hanom, me sabe kanam dia call laundry ni ya sisi ni kama na me da mame ma no me pa chowa. And the fashion designers too, I'm calling on all of you. Yeah, it was my pump shorts be, skirt be, ntade be, simple shirts be. For the kids on the street, some of them, I mean, they don't even know what they'll wear for Christmas. And you know, as kids, when we were growing up, Christmas meant everything to us. And so when you're bringing out, they'll be susa for hours. And so I adopted that and added it to the activities for Dine with the Street. Until we're tailing, we're seamstress now with Tia Miami Pacho. And so I saw one piece is never canon. Shouts going out to Mami. Mami did amazing job last year. And I know Mami, they say you double it up for my kids. From skirt to dresses. I'm looking at kids from 5 years to 15 years. That is my age bracket. Until you want to be a short, bear 10B, skirt, bear 20B, dresses, simple, bear 10B. If I need a woman can already used outfit, you know, ISI. In patch, I'm going to be a TBM Remoa, Mr. Wa. If you're a man, no, we see where these 7 years or 5 years in Tadian on Shabu, no, can you boom? If I go check back, I'm going to wife, a meji. I'm going to call laundry. No more season. They come, I'm going to December. Yeah, and if you want to support the foundation in any way too, you can go to my website, pmholdingsgh.com, and get more details about the brand, and then you can also be part of it. Let's do this together. This is ministry. I tell people, this is ministry, and I am never going to stop this till the end of time. Yeah, man. So you join me, and let's put smiles on the face of the less privileged. It's not been easy. I remember last year when I told my wife the budget for the event, she was like, "Kwesini anya na yede." I'm saying, "Abena minja ida." Na me no de to makoma so na obehwe amobibia e kama kama. Yo wana. Ohun ya nti ya wie na jwenku mpa amba so. That is how God works. So if you're listening to me and you want to be part of this ministry, let's do it together. Very soon it's going to be all the happenings in the world of entertainment, but let me take you to Deluxe Fast Food right now. 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I know some of you go like, why is PM always referring to stone boy? Yeah, that gentleman is a powerful gentleman. And the fact that he's also an 88 born like myself, Stoneboy in 1988, Miss Mio in 1988, the only difference is that he's a much So Stone Boy is just a few months older than me. Yeah, but he's an 88 born, and 88 borns, we are special. Shouts to every millennial tuning to The Drive right now. We are the real top shatters. Fala promotion is on. Listen up, Ghana. This month is not your regular Friday promo. This is a massive 9-day shopping festival running from October 1st to October 9th. 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So get a blender and iron. I think I like this combination. A blender, iron, rice cooker for $899. Whoa! I'm coming through, fam. I'm coming through. Because my iron is here. I said I'm black. I'm saying it's something for which would the pan fast and I still have a center. I think I need a new, but the iron is the old type too. My father's kind of iron. It's called Phillips. 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It's very powerful, but the under the mix and waste, I for go, then go take my fala. 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Yeah, pay me a fufu, yeah. I don't miss out on these ridiculous fala prices and offer. 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Ladies and gentlemen, fortune spread, baby. Get that. Spread it for the fam. Yourself with them kids at home. You're going to love it, man. The kids love it. Mama loves it. Kwesi Kredi Jim when I was alive. Eh? 7 essential vitamins in there. Reason why you need fortune spread. Because vitamin A womb, D womb, E womb, B6 womb, B12 womb, folic acid womb, niacin womb. I mean, my operations manager paid me a visit over the weekend because he was part of the team that went for lunch. Oh, bye now. Kwesi fortune spread na san. I'm saying, oh, Joe, fache me. I was on the weekend, me told me, me ba more na mrefi. I mean, it's like his favorite. Everybody loves fortune spread. So try it and you're going to love it too. With the right quantity for a yummy meal, you will thank me. Just grab that. Fortune spread, still on point. Finally, let's talk about Milo. We don't talk enough about how stressful it can be to figure out what nourishing breakfast it gives a kid every morning. And that is why Milo All-in-One is such a great option. It has a creamy, delicious taste kids can't have enough of. But there is more to Milo All-in-One than a rich, milky, chocolatey taste. There is so much goodness in every pack. Just take a moment to read the back of the pack and thank me later, baby. It's important nutrients combined with malt for the support energy release, cocoa for the rich taste, and milk for calcium to support them as they grow. So keep choosing Milo All-in-One, not just for that special taste, but also the nourishing goodness. Milo, energy to go further. Ladies and gentlemen, time check right now is 16:39 on 53 seconds. This is The Drive of Your Life. My name is Nana Kwesi Wisu. You can simply call me PM or The Finest. On the highway right now with DJ Shino, the mashup king, the biggest DJ brand in the region right now. Yeah, man. So a scripture for today, right after we get into all the happiness in the world of entertainment, from the book of Ephesians chapter 3 verse 20 to 21. Now to him who is able to do far more abundantly than all that we ask or think, according to the power at work within us, to him be glory in the church and in Christ Jesus throughout all generations, forever and ever. Amen. Ephesians 3, verse 20 to 21. Today on Westside 3, we have Kofi Boham, Jim Kwamite, for the song Owonkwa. And he has life. We have Herbert Roxin with I Have Jesus, and Nshiraba Prissy with None Like You for Westside 3. And on Time with PM, this is what we have on the table today. That's brought to you by the kindest courtesy of Check Check Villa. Now, if you could invent a new holiday, what would you celebrate? If you holidays now or no, in Chroma there, way there, set March, and then my own school creates you a holiday or Ghana. Dates been and how the best share. They been saying how best celebrity, and number seven, and then so be a creature on one holiday. So at 5:10, we'll get into that. Push or flash, Celestine Donko Agbabolo, PSA Esther, why me? Think about this one. 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My handle on socials is PM The Finest MC. 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I'm back after this break.
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0: Shino, how are you?
1: I'm cool, yourself?
0: Good. Just having some sleepless nights because I have so many ideas running through my head. I mean, today like this at 2 a.m., my eyes just opened. I couldn't sleep again. I got on my laptop, I got on my diary and just putting things together. And oh, God. So I went to bed again at like 6 a.m. and then woke up again at 10 to continue with the hustle again. It's been crazy, man. If you're born a creative, Charlie. Lynette, how are you?
2: I can't sleep. I'm good here.
0: My ideas are scaring me, man. Charlie. Let's get into our stories for now. Where are we starting from today?
2: So now let's start from Kojong Cancer because he's really feeling himself.
0: Hey.
2: Now, in a video shared on social media, Lewin was at the Accra International Airport to welcome Nigerian movie stars joining the cast of his Journey to Africa movie.
0: Okay.
2: Now, he boasted about being the only Ghanaian filmmaker to have invited renowned Nigerian actors into the country. According to him, he has set a record that none of his colleagues can break, adding that only businessmen Osei, Kwame Despite, and Ibrahim Mahama could compete with such an achievement.
0: Yeah.
2: This is Ali what he said, and I quote, "Nobody can break this record unless Despite or Ibrahim Mahama decides to enter the industry. I am the only person who set a record and still broke it. So let's support that we can revamp the movie industry." Now, Lewin also detailed the roadmap for how the Journey to Africa will be premiered, starting with the National Theatre in Accra and KNUST Halls in Kumasi, before expanding to cinemas and other regions. He also revealed plans to give UK promoters the right to show the movie so everyone can earn income.
0: Great. So, first of all, Shino Yeung-hun, this Ghanaian director is a modern Nigerian artist, Abahabe, a movie star, apart from Lil Wayne. Is he talking about actors or directors in Akan Umbi and filmmakers in life?
1: What was he when Pop Aki and Popo came to Ghana?
0: That's what I'm asking.
1: If my microphone is working.
0: It's working.
1: What was he when these people, these stars were
0: most
1: shooting
0: of them have
1: in
0: come
1: Afen,
0: here
1: that was
0: in,
1: as far back as 2015, 2016, that way. You see, this whole thing, sometimes when you are not careful with your words, someone may mistaken your words for something
0: true.
1: Else. But then the truth of the whole issue is, I mean, you are setting a record for yourself. You are not setting for anyone because it's your personal business that you are running.
0: Exactly.
1: You understand. Record settings come in many ways. You understand. I can decide to today set a record my own way. You understand. But at the end of the day, are we looking at record setting or we are looking at building a strong industry? Is that what we are looking at? So fine, now you've set a record.
0: You've set records. You are the DJ in Western Region with the highest followers, so you have a record.
1: Though it may be a record in someone's
0: it's
1: eye.
0: It's not maybe. It's a big achievement, my brother.
1: But fine. Well, you can see it that way, but someone may also think that, the highest numbers on TikTok. Means maybe on Facebook.
0: No, man, I'm talking about TikTok. They're new in America.
1: TikTok, okay, fine.
0: So when I tell people you are the biggest DJ brand in Western Region, how do you feel about it?
1: I feel motivated.
0: Okay.
1: I feel motivated. Yeah, and to that, I feel like when you are saying it, it's like you have seen what I'm doing.
0: Exactly. And I don't just say things. Like I tell people, before I was saying it, I would lay down fact. Even before the billboard went up, I stated all the things on Facebook and you saw it.
1: You see?
0: Before we had the things on the billboard. So I won't just get up. You remember? You showed me a message about somebody saying, all the points BM said that are correct, but the TikTok one there, I doubt.
1: And I sent the person a screenshot.
0: I mean, I'll say, oh.
1: Also, okay. I'm sorry. You see? I sometimes, for me, it's very heavy for me when I'm blowing my own horns, honestly speaking. So,
0: no, but I mean, your work. See, where I've gotten to, I've realized that, Charlie, sometimes you have to tell the world what you're doing.
1: Hey, it's okay to put them out, okay? Mm-hmm. But then when you feel like idea why you'll be any be that is very heavy for me.
0: It shouldn't be heavy. It's an achievement. It's a milestone.
1: I understand where you're coming from. Mm-hmm. When you are stating every single move that you've made, every single mileage of yours,
0: yeah.
1: Who stated and then you back it with a piece. I mean, this is where the Lord has brought you to.
0: Exactly.
1: Meaning you are giving the accolades to God and then also to
0: your
1: every...
0: Hard work is part.
1: Your hard work is also part. And people that are supporting are also also taking this.
0: Yeah.
1: But we are talking about someone that feels like, except when is it two different conversations here.
0: Okay, some egoistic talk.
1: Kind of energy be
0: okay.
1: You get it. And now wafa we are okay, so be to me nyebida. Unu do be planning. E be na tina ko be the commando no vandam never grow.
0: And it's possible. I mean,
1: it is possible.
0: Yeah, man.
1: You understand. So I feel like record settings, I mean, we look at it when we are up there, yeah. We have successfully gotten to where we want to get to, and then we are looking at okay, fine. Going back on when a certain record we record our work and we record Sajaku. Sajaku, I call Abruchi. No, I hurted the movie industry. Will be a true movie.
0: Chale.
1: Because he a true Sajaku beba. Now Oba, Yamanu presidential welcome. Ewo airport educated no kosi Sajaku. At actor Ben Okromo nyasa
0: Sajaku. Sajaku, and you forget everybody.
1: Into no record setting. It comes in many ways. What do you say?
0: Yeah.
1: AFSA and Kawaiian is a nanka chinese boabasone motivate to Maui. But would they robby the face of people making
0: and
1: it?
0: And
1: seem
0: even
1: like,
0: with that, it's still questionable because we've seen these Nigerian guys come here do projects
1: in
0: Ghana.
1: Mr. Ibu.
0: Mr. Ibu Zubai.
1: Ena, Sam, and patient Ozoko.
0: Ena, this man now, no kasa bibriya, o free man and say, old man be, forgotten his name.
1: So
0: this, one of this Nigerian legends. He also came to work in Kumasi.
1: Mr. Ibu Obolo.
0: I know.
1: Aside
0: Mr. Ibu.
1: Oh no, aside Mr. Ibu. You see, what Mr. Ibu no kwa no na obi. You understand?
0: Or maybe he's referring to his fellow actors. Was that what he stated, Lynette?
2: Yeah.
0: What is he talking about? Some, actors or yes, filmmakers actors. In general?
2: Filmmakers.
1: Nana, we are looking
2: being
1: at the
2: only
1: fraternity.
2: Ghanaian filmmaker.
0: Okay.
2: To have
1: we are looking at the fraternity.
0: He has goofed in the first
1: because
0: place,
1: even if you are singling out other colleagues to crana, sir, guy, make an answer. So they are came up on mobile. No, a movie or your actor.
0: Yeah.
1: Maybe no affinity. Maybe a sorry. No, a movie actor. But I've seen a movie on several occasions. Or no, a movie be a child be to do question about him. Now, I've seen a movie those days.
0: Okay.
1: And son will be who's a name, so me producer, I mean producing movies. You understand? The way and being can say upon it. You are trying. But is that what will build the industry? Is that what we are yearning for? Is that what the industry is hungry for? And you know, the way you know create divisions because Cecilia and say, oh yeah, we know. Other extras your be makeup name one no. Ube here muni na more now the jumana man is for. Na me na me mebo na adwuma na ebe ube fa ko mileage na fa be robi manim say I said e media me mo bra bia. You get it?
0: Ye
1: ka se bia Van Vicker bi wo ba bia wo no so bi bia obetumi e dia support dia wo ye no. Ama adwuma na tumi ababo ntin kama. But what sibia wo si ka sa no ye ne mo anko so na bebo ya pampam twedie. This whole picture.
0: Yeah.
1: You understand? But I don't know about a movie. I'm not turning the case. Who knows the case?
0: Do you know what I'm thinking about? Even Ghanaian Shelly from 4 months on a movie. I call Netflix. Mokra. I'm on brag.
1: I'm on a movie. Good Netflix.
0: I mean, people have done crazy things in Ghana movie industry. And challenge.
1: Only records. I'm going for
2: something.
1: I'm celebrating
2: myself.
0: Oh no.
1: You are bragging.
2: Is bragging.
1: No, that's a brag.
0: And the fact that even the bragging, you are bragging. People have done it. That's what we are talking about.
2: Okay.
0: Yeah. All right. So that's it. I mean, that is him. I mean, I think for. Nothing should surprise us about him.
1: Is your
0: that is his lifestyle.
1: Alright,
0: on to our next story, Lynette.
2: Okay, so to our next story. In a video shared on social media, Nana McBrown warned against revealing to someone that they have been named as your next of kin. She shared this advice while discussing content creator Kwesi Official's relationship with his younger brother. This is exactly what she said. If I make you my next of kin, I will never inform you for you to kill me before my time. I will never let you know you are my next of kin. This is exactly what Nana McBrown said. Now, Nana McBrown suggested that Kwesi should not make his younger brother too aware that he stands to inherit his possessions, but rather encourage him to work hard and build his own worth. According to her, whatever Kwesi eventually leaves for his brother should be considered a bonus or a top-up of what the younger brother has already built for himself.
0: Great. We'll come to this. Let's talk to this person on the line and we'll come to the next one. Hello?
3: Hello. Blackler.
0: Blackler, welcome to The Drive.
3: Thank you.
0: Your name, sir?
3: Yeah, Joe, Lagos Town.
0: Joe, you're calling him?
3: Yeah, now you're calling him, Joe.
0: Me too, me.
3: I'm calling him, I'm calling him.
0: Oh no, yen cast. No, no, no, no, no, no, no, no, no, no, no, no,
3: no, no, no, no, no, no, no, no, no, no, no, no, no, no,
0: no,
3: no,
0: no,
3: no, no, no, no, no, no, no, no, no, no, no, no, no, no, no, no, no, no, no, no, no, and it's a good team.
0: We appreciate you for that. And first of all, before you land, nobody is underrating his effort.
1: He's talking with sentiment. Let's move on to the next.
0: No, let's talk. Let's clear the air. Nobody, you need to clear the air so that somebody will not think you're hating on somebody. No, first of all, nobody is hating on anybody.
1: Obia Oti Radio, Obia Oti.
0: Yeah.
1: You understand?
0: Yeah.
1: And Asama Yekano, they also Tiasi, you know?
0: Yeah.
1: Tiasi.
0: Yeah.
1: Ofidi on the content that we are discussing with sentiment, you know, there's nothing you can do about it.
0: All right, I get that point. All right, thank you so much for that. Hello?
4: Blackla.
0: Blackla, welcome to the drive.
4: Thank you.
0: Your name, sir?
4: Bella Hambo.
0: Let's hear from you, bro.
4: Mr. Fine.
0: Yes, sir.
4: Okay, I'm not looking. I'm not looking.
0: But sometimes there is something wrong with blowing your own trumpet, though. That one there. Thank you so much for that. Really appreciate it, humble.
1: Nana, even sometimes when you are blowing your own trumpet, crown is wrong. Do you know why?
0: Why?
1: What you are doing to serve people. Mm-hmm. So you ask yourself, are you impressing them?
0: No.
1: You may end up impressing yourself and not them.
0: No, the trumpet I'm talking about is your achievement and highlighting it because you work so hard for it.
1: For
0: there's nothing wrong with that.
1: That's the trumpet
0: I'm talking about.
1: Okay, that's fine.
0: All right, let's talk to this person. Hello?
5: Blackla.
0: Ewa. See this man. Tattoo Hene, me
5: and Tonke. Good evening, Mahadi.
0: Good evening, Tattoo Hene.
5: Yeah.
0: Catch you on.
5: Tini, I'm watching the one fan team, the great eye.
0: Okay.
5: A fan there, need to the Allah idea or say.
0: Definitely.
5: Inna, ingen, yinim, no, dadaw, and sana, ingen. I didn't see in the one minute I asked him only to do it.
0: Yeah.
5: I see the rain was very general. And then you didn't even live in. In that thing, why separate him? See, it can be a little bit more.
0: The industry itself is dead, man. The movie industry right now, dear Charlie.
5: Yes, yes. It's on its knees. Only praise no one man no one waiting to keep on doing what he is doing.
1: Sir, what is so can be said the wine will be into me? What if last
5: time? Why you record?
1: There be record no idea. Idea you know.
5: I see him for both now. What about Ghana?
1: Nyabutre.
5: Now what about Ghana? Ha.
1: Nyabutre.
5: The monk of Funa on the one abba Ghana. How many times the one abba Ghana? On your one uncle.
1: Okay, Maminiano.
5: What's my name? Nancote.
1: Maminiano.
5: Only your Dominion main. Obia, although Obia Sulia will be to my share. I did a cabinet at Sulia. All of Bono modern.
1: I think when sentiments will move on, you can stick to the fight. So when you're
0: all right, so this man, thank you so much. Point well made. Let's go to London. When we come back, we extend this one. This is very important to me. So we extend this conversation straight to London.
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7: BBC News with Neil Nunes. Israel's Prime Minister Benjamin Netanyahu has said that a pilot on the Tel Aviv-bound flight that made an emergency landing in Saudi Arabia stabbed another pilot and appeared to try to crash the plane. The airline Fly Dubai has confirmed that a fight took place on the flight deck, but says the motives aren't yet known. Six men on trial in Paris over the worst ever migrant disaster in the Channel have been found guilty of manslaughter. At least 30 people, including a 7-year-old girl, died 5 years ago when their overloaded dinghy deflated as it crossed from France to Britain. A project to build a giant oil refinery on Kenya's coast has been launched by the Nigerian industrialist Aliko Dangote. The $16 billion refinery in Lamu Port aims to help end Africa's reliance on imports of refined fuels. Medical officials in Gaza City say an Israeli airstrike has hit a bus, killing 5 people. Despite the ceasefire, Israel continues to carry out near daily attacks on what it says are Hamas targets, in which civilians are often killed. A U.S. federal appeals court has halted the execution of a woman an hour before it was due to take place. Krista Pike was convicted of murder 3 decades ago. The judges said they wanted to review whether her allegations of sexual abuse as a child were fully considered before she was sentenced. Egyptian security forces have arrested the entire newsroom staff of the independent investigative platform Matsardash in Cairo. These 6 arrests come amid a wider security crackdown on press freedom in Egypt. And Singapore, which is struggling to boost its low fertility rate, has set up a matchmaking service for government workers. BBC World News.
8: I don't know what you're like, sir. Oh, Mr. Q, you're a friend of my wife. My wife is a good man. Mr. Q, you're saying, Yana, take it easy. I'm so worried for you. How can I take it easy? Ojam, Nibusa, a man saying, and Mumukun, I talk about my woman. Never got a car and no gun. Ask for Nipeti, she ever you show. Woman, you are if Robana noa, and yet you hear me. Compare men, my dream, Mr. Q, you be banum. Let me who's a mayor bar. Now, man, but you know before you would. A true dear here, and one said, why am I your said you're sure to what was sort of call? Ojam, what do you know? Is that a petra park? And I saw a balance with the cone. Ah, how? Woman, you and yes, the Padina, and I said, I don't know the house of I would. Unyashio, Kunun Ghana Limited at Aroma. But then Mr. Q, Abbey, I didn't think I was out of Panicomodi, our means. What did I say? Jibiconum, a sir, Wako Heba, Chemical, and a pharmacy. Do also a rock of Kunun Ghana Limited.
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19: Kwame!
20: Yes, ma!
19: Who is it?
20: It's Luck!
19: Who?
20: Ma, your luck is calling!
21: Hello?
22: The Luckiest is back with his biggest season yet, with more ways than ever to win. Your luck is calling. Will you answer? Dial star 712 hash to join the Luckiest season 4.
0: Welcome back from London. When a story is interesting, we extend it. This one says, bragging is part of advertisement. Benzema, I get that perfectly. Next one says, more than 4 Nigerians to the country at Benzema. Okay. Record setting is necessary to promote the brand. To promote a brand. Rappers brag about the achievement and we find it normal of them. So, so far, Lil Wayne is the first to bring more than 4 Nigerians to the country. Okay, I think for that we need to confirm. But then, what I heard was being the first to bring Nigerian actors to the country. You understand? And what we are saying, the point that we are raising here is that, first of all, there was nothing wrong with bragging. But make sure you are bragging with fact. That's all we are calling for. And I want to give an example. Assuming Sakode wakes up one morning and says, Charlie, I'm the only Ghanaian who has won the BET Awards. When we all know Stonebwoy has won it, Blacko has some and all that. Oh, that is a confirmation we are talking about. If you're bragging, make sure you brag with facts so that people won't turn around and use that against you tomorrow. Charlie, come inside.
1: Nana, you see, there was this thing that I said, Okachere, SM Fasa Shata, Dioyen Wanyeni.
0: Yen Tieshe.
1: We ain't then. When asemo hona ude sentiment na kasa unto me and stick it to the corner.
0: Now, guy, Joe, what's Joe comment no? I say I hear my small that time I hear my poor.
1: Nana,
0: those guys, no, I just want to clear the air. I say, no, me a small, those brands were global brands at that time.
1: They were small in size,
0: they were at their peak.
1: They were small in size, and I said they were small boys.
0: Those guys took over the Nigerian film industry during their heydays.
1: And I'm gonna say, he doesn't know what he's saying.
0: Continue,
1: you get it. It is a Asemno, akwe se o ma menu bi e kuntokwa. You hardly find the truth. E den se obi sa na asemno mu.
0: Because naturally, o ma inside in advance. Before we take his
1: nuclear. Inti wun tumi en ye no kwena wun en tu. O ka se obi en tumi nye bi apart from despite any Ibrahim, I won obi boto. You are rubbishing other producers. Any their future plans that they have. You get it?
0: Remember, if it's not been done, it's a different thing, but it's been done. That's my point.
1: If it's not been done, where the huni panel strength, in huni financial status, who say, we obey to me, I don't want to me. Who will be plans?
0: No, but until then, he has a bragging right. But
1: he
0: if it's been done,
1: so obey to me.
0: No, so until it's done, I'm the one leading.
1: Into catch the wood that we did, man, because obey to me. What was I saying?
0: No, so that's what I'm saying, that until it is done, that one day I side with him, but say, obey your daddy. That
1: is when it's question. Until it is done, you can't tell obey to me.
0: Okay, that's so no, I'm not saying nobody. Nobody.
1: It's
0: can
1: not
0: do
1: you
0: it.
1: Saying. Look, when I'm
0: make it doesn't mean to be unto me, yo. But as it stands now, no. So you're not one idea. He has a bragging right. That's my point.
1: Until you wait to me, I take it to your opinion. Say uncle one why be.
0: But to be
1: but to add up to obedient to me, any no. And I won't point no. Who's your point in our gun? Obedient to me, you. The obedient to me.
0: Okay, that's also another contest. A different contest altogether. I get that.
2: Yeah,
1: what the on the benchmark now to obedient to me?
0: Okay,
1: and try your
0: no,
1: wire.
0: No, for that one that is out. I mean, unless, impossible is not.
1: Unless and what sign I make it reference, despite and Ibrahim Ahama.
2: That is, even if they want to even
1: with that, unless they want to venture into movie making.
0: Right, on to the next story, please.
2: Okay, our next story concerning the Nama Brown advised that we shouldn't tell someone if they are our next of kin.
0: Okay. And Shana, would you ever share that news with anybody? Or
1: next of kin,
0: I that thing. Said, yeah, tell them.
1: Who are friends?
2: Who are
1: you? Who are you?
0: You
1: na adia da nyankopon ye bibia pepe ba adia ba ko me hu se enen ka so de kan ho ye time obi ade bewo
0: to ho honim se 27th November
2: na
0: 1442
1: eh na wa week no sika pe ho horo me chama me mana na dia ka ma yir me ho di ni pa
0: and one more thing, the thoughts of people among for adwen
1: adwen da bibi ni trimu na nye
0: enen se ole chira wan ni be kuku ye
1: ho eh ya me wo guy bi a me hwe ne stories e wo friends en oye broni me hwe ne stories a oye
0: okay
1: me enu a me hu ni story ba ko it's in line with the head discussing oba na be ma no amene hu se owu a ne lifetime insurance be ko no oba no ho no
0: okay
1: no ko boy hitman pa na omu ku ni na omu sabwe onye sika no fa sabwe re ka no san ko bada hitman pa e ma no ku first hitman no say be ya hate my first one unto me liki in for easy inty say nipa ehun 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wu a ebeye wo dia aya ripa no opre wu ntem.
0: I saw a video of one gentleman who went to visit their father at the hospital. Obutan said that Obutan papa born well.
1: No, you see.
0: Your daddy is sick. Omele, they are asking your dad about the well. The way your father shouting and go, "Obeshi na sumumbu."
1: Oh, obe. You see, nti enka enya de boni. But before no do na na adwene kuta ye no. You understand? Say bia wo fa se bia the next of kin. Eh? 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Na kwe ani was and ani so ne an also die bia baby aduro no ba was o yima wono mkra no no akobe piasa akosi baby
0: true
1: am owu se be ya de uja ro ho dia ma na o mere wuse ne dia no aba be fine tin ka dumpon ke mamane
0: yeah
1: na se no kra no ye obi o kra o ma no wuse I want to say this story I still have the guy's video akwa no jina tables no brag me o say I'm a DB for a living
0: okay
1: proper o say I'm a DB for a living on normal brand, never pay that or that the B.
0: Okay.
1: That the B, they propose.
0: Yeah, until
1: you say I made the B for a living. Oh, they brag. And I'm probably going to remove so I say, no, Craig, on your juma.
0: Okay.
1: Well, yes, it was the other. For best 7 years, on your juma to fee. Because you're making
0: your allowance.
1: Sikan woho, and now Moody, you understand. And Sabine Weda with him, better than Abobra. Because of who said Bibi or Wa, or Bobro, and Mobro, at the Homano.
0: Yeah.
1: Into no own mono homo, they say, you understand. Jinny Pabi say, Cranoman Bibi say, Bibi se only do to me send them because only knowledge be about how is manage finances near there.
0: Very true.
1: You understand? So me enka e hu be yan ka ba mo bia mane.
0: No.
1: E da be to ne yan ka obi ya be nya bibia no afa bi. Obi nya bi nso no kofi.
0: Alright, thank you so much, Shino, for that. Ladies and gentlemen, we'll be getting into West Side 3 in a bit, but I've got some great news for you. 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Ladies and gentlemen, Black Trip is here again, and it's going to be the 7th edition of Black Trip. For the ones who love adventure and have the strength to hike, this one is for you. The 7th edition of Black Trip, the Volta Invasion, and we are invading Mount Afajato, Willy Waterfalls, Taffy Atome Monkey Sanctuary on the 6th to the 8th of November 2026. 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What started as a simple exploration has grown into a remarkable experience held twice in a year, that is in May and in November. So packages include a round-trip transportation, party in the bars, drinks and water, professional photos and videos, hotel accommodations, tour fees, and beyond adventure, you enjoy night pool swimming session, sizzling barbecue party, delicious meals served throughout the trip from breakfast to lunch to supper, and more surprises. 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You can do a 1K deposit to secure your seat, and from now till the end of October, you spread the rest. So you can do a 1K deposit now. Not every week, we are now the 560,000. We are Tumsa because it's a month in the end there, because the trip is going to be from the 6th to the 8th of November. We'll move from Takrade on the 6th, which is a Friday at 8 p.m. right here from the mall, and then Saturday morning, 7th, we'll be in Volta region and we'll start going around. And in the evening, we'll check in into our hotel, enjoy dinner, have barbecue party in the evening. And then in the morning, we'll have our breakfast. And by 12, we are returning back to Western region. And that is how it's going to be. So it's from the 6th to the 8th of November. 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So walk through our socials by going to Instagram and TikTok at pm.ent.consult, Facebook as PM Entertainment Consult, and X as PM Entertainment Consult. If you want to know more, go to www.pmholdingsgh.com and you get to get more details about this. Now, here is to the joy of discovery and the energy of shared moments with fellow Black trippers. Black trip, no Africa. The fun never stops. So if you want to embark on this trip with PM, I'm game. I am always in. They may say me annual leave me June, May and November because of Black Trip. So please, like I say all the time, learn to take a break. If you don't take a break, you will break and be replaced. It's not time for West Side 3 right here on the drive of your life. Shino, let's go.

Westside Town D right here on a big Y97 to 95. My name is Meshack Eugene Katier-G. You call me Man on Sports and I'll do the response to that. His name is Ivan Skovenensen. You call him DJ Cuban. Together we're gonna be your companion tonight from now down to 10 p.m. right here on a big Y97 to 95.

0: won't tell you one and I won't blow one. Enjoy, yabba back. Yes, it is yabba back, what I say. And that okay, I don't chat to Wobusumi more. One uncle when you ma was over there, yeah, the dad down. Young cussle be brave.
1: It's laudable, yeah.
0: Yo, guys, I'm going for a commercial break. I'll be back right here on the big 1979 fam, eh? Keep it the night. We've got something amazing for you. You want you may be here? You best say one as in as I'm out of us. I'm going to be here.
2: I don't want your life, sir. Who Mr. Q? Nibu, from me, why? My wife, do a good man, you must know. Mr. Q, they say, Nana, take it easy. As a woman for the how can I take it easy? Ojam, Nibu, sir, and my son, and Mukunu, I talk about my woman. Never got a car, and one gun, as a nippet, and she ever will show. Woman, if you're a banana, and yet you hear me, compare men, my dream, Mr. Q, Nibu, Banum, Nami, who's a mayor bar. Now, ma'am, but you know before you would, a true dear here, and one said, why am I your said, you're sure to what sort of call? Ojam, would you know you? Is that a patch of park? And I saw a balance with the cone. Woman, we are set up again in a nest. I don't know the house of Iuda. When you are you, Kunun Ghana Limited at Aroma. What did Mr. Q? Abbey, I didn't know what's out of and commodity our means. What's the assay? I'm a hubby. Jibiconum, a sir, Wako Heba, Chemical, and a pharmacy. Do also a rock of Kunun Ghana Limited.
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0: And a song in the background is a new one from the boys inside. It's Sekendi. Yo, Sekendi boys, what you say? All right, call one side, be as a boys, they want to say, what is it? Yo. Cubit is gonna repeat this particular tune. Yeah, it's gonna do that. It's a new song titled Trappers. Trappers. We have Cementia on there. We have Walker. I Captain. Gabby. Charlie, guys, now singing. I say, Cubit, repeat a song. Repeat a song. Repeat a song. Repeat a song. It's called Trappers.
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0: And what you do, you like Simba, I'm about to overthrow the King Mufasa. Yo, you didn't watch the Lion King, you would have actually gotten this particular line. It's all in your movies, eh, man? When you like Simba, I'm back. I'm about to overthrow the King Mufasa. We about to take a rightful place, whether you like it or not. And that's what the second D boys are actually doing, ladies and gentlemen. Yo. It's called Trapper. Check it out. On all streaming platforms. So let's say, home, my boys. They want boys. So let's say, what are they?
1: Who's so funny? Jamaica the dado. Brandon the stand and the one for me. Watch out, my heart, legit, a bit. Streets in the one, didn't graduate. Get the F out of my face. They wanna see.
0: And yo, but streets in the one, didn't graduate. So, Charlie, when you're doing the edible code, who certificated it? They are okay, but Charlie, you're there, but what they are.
1: No, this shit. No, be here, you go, the reason.
0: I don't care that graduate to the men you be, man. I want to know you consider what you be, others. All right, so we have an interesting conversation to have right here on the show. Interesting conversation to have in the house right here on the big 1-9-7-9-5. Everybody's prepared and everybody want to say something at the end of the day. Yeah, I believe that. Yeah, yesterday we spoke about the scene something the black side of Ghana that is a dead issue for us right now. And tonight we have an amazing conversation to talk about. Yeah. So in case you don't know, I would like you to be there to break the news to all of you. There is an interesting thing. I want QB to do that for us on the show today. Yeah. It is 00:20, touching of September 2026. Yeah. Are you hungry? Come so. Then my phone didn't come on. My men blow. I'm in town. I'm in show. Baby, I could be in this band. Pepe, it's not way too much. Or what? Tadi, Hadi, Ewa. Angel. My men control. They put your way to band. Never band in tempo. Now, but born a baby. I'm so I could come on. Baby, I'm so no. I was she is. I'm on a bush. Any na. Ning you know, never was in bite. Angel. Never was in bite. For some men control. The dumb band is spring grows. The tasty samosa. Now, there. A pelode shawarma, a pizza, meat pie, cake, and a zaka kakahunina, aze, and one ne, and crofwa, and you want to come all, bemuiz, ban maze, my way to my toe. 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Then yens in come all on 024-606-7227. 024-606-7227 024-606-7227 And I debit tomorrow from 05-0313-0337. If you need track on what track right here, Fiacuma, Ewan, Kofi number 9, Fiacuma number 9. Eba, if it pays by any bit of money, I'm going to be out of the camera. I'm out of the venture to announce the crack. Your first loot shot. Enter the scene. Let's get you something nice. And there was somebody who said quick bites, big flavors.

0: It's DJ Wasikei's All White Party. Ladies and gentlemen, do you have your outfits ready? What are your radar? I say, making sure that you know your white white is under. Next month, best say her. Next month, best say her. Next month, best say her. Hey, and yeah, DJ Wasikei is a main king. You know, DJ Wasikei says that I should tell all of you that you should mark it on your calendar. Take your calendar and do it, sir. Yami Adma on the 10th of October 2026. Bosom Fufu, baby city, down to do. Yami Adma, Bosom Fufu, your china, ewa. Down to do. The 10th month of October, next month. What Chakra de Moa is when we play Moha Event Center. DJ Wasikei. Or the program I want to be the bad. Amazing, amazing. And it's going to be a very crazy one. And that is the Wasikei All White Party. Wasikei All White Party. To best your bubble a bit, we have last met on Bill, Kwesi Amewuga, Ridges, and then King Balance. Did you hear the name? Or I should go over for you once again. Last met is on Bill, Amewuga, Ridges, and King Balance. So on the deck, spinning non stop hits, we have AJ. We have a DJ Cash, DJ Sino, DJ Stalin, DJ Planet. We have DJ Eazy-E, DJ Scanner, DJ Sonati, DJ 3-Point, Selector Q, and DJ Ashes. Hosted by the main man himself, DJ Wasikei. Hype Energy brought to you by MC Contawa, Sky G, OG LeBron. Hype Got Sugar, episode, and many more. The entry fee is just 50 Ghana cedis. Anyway, gate fee, you know, all your 50 Ghana cedis per. And yes, you can collect to me rim. If you are a better son, I'll send my program here, you know, all your fair. Anyway, my friend was 054-8518-910. 054-8518-910. All right, keep it. What's up? What do you have for today?
1: So, man, today is a very simple question we are asking. And a simple question, okay?
0: Uh-huh.
1: So, if you're a lady, I'm trying to ask you, if you had the opportunity to make one person rich between your brother
0: uh-huh.
1: and your husband or your boyfriend,
0: uh-huh.
1: or your bar, and oh, opportunity, and say, Obama, Ukunu, and our boyfriend,
0: uh-huh.
1: and now, Unia Bema B. ADA and you can say
0: when you ska
1: be brave. Why in our betrusin? Obetrusu gunya bema and now ukunu on it and our boyfriend will date in the CCR.
0: Okay.
1: And before I be answer no share or sitting him unia bema do you know what say?
0: What is that you mean? Share what sitting him not to one
1: before our best friend share the boy no know what say do I know we and upon my saying a week or send those saying
0: what
1: And before Kai Unia Bema, the other yell Kai Unia Bema, the other yell, Sisia, and the other yell, the memory.
0: Okay.
1: O boyfriends, I want in a tin or so. My city name is saying, Mena.
0: Okay. And at that side of the story, this is how it also looks like. Unia Bema, now on your bati. Unia ba. Anyway, you're an our girlfriend. Nah, yes, we are bema. I'll bet me on my back home. And yes, you can't wait, bro. Wine, and I'll be ye. I'm a Nanyesika. And I didn't. And I'll use an impano. I think it's one.
1: No, I can.
0: And to keep it since I will your back. Nasa, who won't walk when you say, Obama. Eko fu mi anyway, mu ba ko di ye wa bra bo mo nya sika. 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
1: Ada na obisa mo su ya no. Over media very simple. My sister.
0: Over for sister.
1: My for my sister.
0: Okay.
1: A person, my sister, obedi.
0: You couldn't come online, so let's go and have a conversation right here on the big one 87.9 fam. 0500-09779-0500-09779-0500-09779-0500-09779-0500-09779. Hello, good evening.
2: Batman.
0: Masha.
2: Original.
0: Charlie, everything cool, my brethren. Masha, everything cool. Hello. I think I've lost Masha on the line. Hello, good evening.
2: Good evening.
0: Super. What going? Everything cool?
2: Everything
0: all right. Nice, nice, nice. You know where you're calling from? All right, Charlie. One of the man idea. What sister? And our girl and our wife on anything. Mudi away.
2: Sister.
0: I didn't know sister. Chere where? Maybe who? I didn't know sister.
1: I don't get an own penana.
0: I didn't know sister. I didn't know sister. I can't into you. Why? What's this that the scan the button if you are? Okay. Alright, but I'll say thank you. But I'll say thank you very much for coming to end your intro. It is 0500-09779-0500-99779. Q. Where is it? Because I'm not going to be
1: apasiye sika ni tina fi.
0: Ayi, sika ni tina mo.
1: Sister bo onye sika on ma on fi wo. O fe ni kwa on fa.
0: Ebi wo ho.
1: Ohun ko kwa obe kati no.
0: But say at least obe kati kwa
1: na sika. 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
0: na say wait when di akoya ne wa sitrem no obetwe ato abo
1: tesen.
0: Hello, good evening. Hello. Hey, is it on the network that is jammed?
1: And then
0: my picky court, my
1: network in yes, I know.
0: The AUC na da da na.
1: Nah, by me patch say number name for the network.
0: Da da na.
1: Uncle for no.
0: Da da na. Da da na. Da da na. Me picky na call na kaza kati tiro. Just try as much as possible to put a call through and let's talk right here on the show. It's 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
1: I want to say something to Marshall, yeah. I want to say thank you. Because I'm a young Rafi, me call Cape Coast Affairs, Charlie. The reception at Marshall, the man with Cape, Charlie. It was crazy. It was very crazy.
0: Now, Marshall, no free Cape.
1: On free Cape, me call Affairs, no, boga. Washe shed dot corner pan. Washe shed front a gakenke.
0: Yes, how do you phone call?
1: Dabi, me, me, me, me, me, me, me, me, me, me, me, me, me, me, me, me, me, me, me, me, me, me, me, me, me, me, me, me, me, me, me, me, me, me, me, me, me, me, me, me, me, me, me, me, me, me, me, me, 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
0: 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If it will stop up because more fun than one because I can't see. I don't know why. Okay, let me do this one. Okay, all right. Hello, good evening.
3: Hello, good evening.
0: Yo, super. What going? Everything cool?
3: Everything nice.
0: Nice. 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Oh, say good evening, Tim. 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O sister na se ompre on anything no.
3: Ompre
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0: Correct one. Okay.
3: Men for more person can class and mommy best friend and send them Kakra.
0: Alright. Great. Well, say, exactly, Mr. Thank you very much for coming through.
1: I'm out for the Mobusia Pound.
0: Boy, I'm out for checking Mobusia.
1: I'm out for the Bussia.
0: Let me guess, any idea grew.
1: I'm out for the Bussia.
0: I'm out for the Bussia. Masha, good evening.
4: Good evening, bro.
0: Yeah. You didn't come on. Hey, what's the stand out while we're here and our girlfriend of Famobia?
4: I'm not going to be able to do it.
0: But in this case, let's say you back home. Let's say you back home. I don't want any choice. Yeah. We network.
1: Mashallah, shocking me, pan. Fine lady, be pan.
0: Who has some mas?
1: No.
0: Yeah.
1: What shocking me?
0: Ah, open side the door.
1: Nipan tell me, I say yes, sir. You say, lady, now Mashallah, in the bar, on penny you. On your scar for manu.
0: Mommy, you come on. Hello, good evening. Yes, boss. You know where you're calling from?
5: I'm Rama Humble, mommy, too.
0: Why not be my D.A.? Oh, girl. And then I say, what's the start? Alright, Reverend Humble, thank you very much for coming through. Much appreciated as well. Cast
5: No, but I'll just say, people did they check my sister's pants everything. Hey, I forget they did love them, they must show you so.
1: Hey. I think,
5: I'm going to go to the house. Wofani uncle do
1: me na me catch or say wofani uncle there's a difference.
5: Ah,
1: me na me say wofa and the uncle.
5: Difference man.
1: Heh?
5: Difference anyway. Yeah.
1: Friday.
5: I want to be Friday.
1: Me catch o.
5: No. Che, me ba.
1: Mhm.
5: Me ba.
1: Mhm.
5: Me ma me nua ba ma.
1: Mhm.
5: Me ma me nua ba.
1: Me pe un cheche mu no. Friday o catch as here.
5: No, keep it. Me ma me nua ba ma.
1: Mhm.
5: Eh me uncle, eh me wofa.
1: Aha,
5: I am now getting the angle Cupid is coming from. For school fees in the common one kill. What you say? For school fees in the common one kill. Hey, offer.
1: Offer away.
5: Now come boy me and kebe you.

0: Enti difference won ba. 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
1: Ah, matic you better. But say obua
2: ba o ye we say nyiska na anya bad we are now a girlfriend.
1: Anya bad. Okay. Anyway, hello, good evening.
3: Hello, good evening, man.
1: Yes, sir.
3: Yeah, good evening.
1: Yeah, we didn't be okay if we were here.

0: Thank you, Joey Zalemos now. And your true. Hello, good evening. Yes, sir. See you out in the
1: net.
0: Yeah, Abdul on this area. Abdul, when you mean bone come by.
1: I'm not
0: going
1: for
0: my sister. I'm not going for my sister. I'm not going for my sister. Okay, Mate, but I say, Abdul, thank you very much for your thought as well on the show. Alright, so let me actually clear this one and go for show commercial break. I'll be back right here on the big one. This one said I'm Driver Humble and there's no difference between Wolf and Ankle. Driver Humble, where Cupid is coming from, you don't understand. You don't understand. Let me go for show commercial break. I'll be back shortly and then we'll continue the conversation right here on the big Y 9795. Stay tuned, do not go anywhere.
2: 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Granaba enjoys some

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7: All right, Yakwaba. The choir answer number, Gola Yungwali answer answer. So that's Bobby Kuju's lines, yeah. Yes, and come on, on it here. But, and some more ho, and some more ho, be bread. Bebre. I think so be the boy. Bebre. Na waya mama me afimu. Bebre na waya mama afimu. Me ya me asidaya wodi ya. 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

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Dolly's Villaggio Apartment Bar and Grill. We say where comfort meets great taste. Kunu Ghana Limited, Mr. Q. It gives quick erection, it keeps in prolonged sex period, it solves the problem of premature ejaculation, it also strengthens the waist and knees for better sex. Mr. Q also improves the immune system. Mr. Q says that you've got to be a real man. The Hunchun capsules is new and improved, it's for the treatment of prostate enlargement. Men who find it difficult to urinate, men who experience frequent urination. If you're a man and what you experience is urine retention, yours as the Hunchun capsules. You've got to get Hunchun capsules and treat yourself in as much as it matters. So make sure you do that for us right here. Na bibia and kosu kama and fa emma. Because a babu pa pa pa pa pa pa pa pa pa pa pa pa pa pa pa pa pa pa. Also improves menstrual flow, treat menstrual pains, thick, dark, and offensive menses, heavy bleeding, absence of menstrual flow, infertility in women, sexual fragility, lack of orgasm. 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

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My oh my. Maybe you missed out. 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Ladies and gentlemen, boys and girls, moms and pops, we about to enter a full musical mood that is going to last, that is going to enter you. Yes. So ladies and gentlemen, boys and girls, my name is Meshach Eugene Katia J. You call me Mena Sports, and I'll do the response to that. Yes, yes, yes. If you are listening for the very first time, you're asking why the boy is called Sports. It's because that's what we do. And I'm here with the international DJ, the only DJ that has a lineup from Sakodia in the Western region. And there's no cap on that. His name is Ivan Skopenensen, DJ Cubit. And together the two of us are going to hold you down. We're still holding you down. Yeah. And it's 40 minutes past the hour 8. Right here on the big Y979 FM. We're about to jump into some crazy musical mood right here on the show. Do not go anywhere. Stay tuned and enjoy.

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1: 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No. SOS, somebody rescue me. I got too many, I got. They could last me the next 2 weeks. Alright, let's send the

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0: 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We never give a f- the fuck we get Kama Sutra. 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

the second coming. Sugar Tony, quick action. Nana Kennedy, KB production. Rope, JMJ, some kite, pull up, brave. Top City Jam, hip life for him, fear. 100% rap, cause a Harry level, Dr. Duncan, could have been whatever. Oh, Joe. Yo, rap, Bakari, Panji, Richie, DJ Black. OM with the videos.

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It's the Y Lounge on YFM.